0: dead.
1: Look what you made me do. Look what you made me do. Look what you just made me do. Look what you just made me do.

0: across your street. You said forever, now I drive alone past your street.
1: 92.9
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